Let's get the party started. See you at the bar, you was hardly talking. That's when I knew that your heart was scarring. Friends to lovers need a part to star in. Like, wait, babe, let me.

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And I wouldn't be calling if I didn't feel this heavy. I keep telling myself I'm fine, but every quiet moment pulls me back to you.

0: 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Meaning you can always call me up. Yeah, you can always call me up.
1: It's Fritz. Beste Musik. Unsigned. Mit Christoph Schrag.
2: Und mit Numa.